0: before you go, there's something I want you to have.
1: Oh, it's beautiful. But wait a minute, isn't this...
0: Yeah, yes it is.
1: But I thought the old lady dropped it into the ocean in the air.

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Can't stand you, none of this might get lost through the mail. I got what it takes, but it breaks my heart. Ain't gonna give it up.

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This little thing is the thing the whole world talking about, talking about. And I'm certainly not gonna do without, without a doubt. Now once you were my daddy, suited me to a T. If you get any of this, it will surprise me. I